He said, "That's old Joe. Oh, he ain't all there. They say he used to play music, and I hear he was pretty fair. Till he lost his wife and family for the love of his career. But every time a new singer comes in, old Joe finds his way here.

The National Council for Reconciliation is seeking volunteer board members from the Northwest Territories, Yukon, and Nunavut. Help guide how reconciliation is measured and reported in Canada. Visit reconciliation.ca. Applications close June 26.

0: If you're looking for the best in new blues, the next At the Crossroads aims to please. Check out the name droppers, Wayne Nicholson, Jason Ricci, John Primer, and Laura Chavez. Gina Coleman is in the spotlight with a tribute to Ida Cox. The Lee Oscar Harmonica's Classic Cut features a track from Jim Burns and his 1981 debut.
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0: If you're looking for the best in new blues, the next At the Crossroads aims to please. Check out the name droppers, Wayne Nicholson, Jason Ricci, John Primer, and Laura Chavez. Gina Coleman is in the spotlight with a tribute to Ida Cox. The Lee Oscar Harmonica's Classic Cut features a track from Jim Burns and his 1981 debut.
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0: This is folk singer Michael John. Join us on Wood Songs this week. We're celebrating the music of the front porch. 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
1: What songs was a dig go yatik in it? That sin sin was a dig there. A died sent on Gomadu Honoki ah. Yet so a died sent a yidzin okay, zet hanine. So CKLB radio okay. Then it did on radio okay that a yid a walk over there.
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0: If you're looking for the best in new blues, the next At the Crossroads aims to please. Check out the name droppers, Wayne Nicholson, Jason Ricci, John Primer, and Laura Chavez. Gina Coleman is in the spotlight with a tribute to Ida Cox. The Lee Oscar Harmonica's Classic Cut features a track from Jim Burns and his 1981 debut.
1: Kutui Crossroads, who you see? A yitzinka hunt o bit dene tung kone on a but a hade don si kelbi riduke. Kui the voice of dene de hu yedela.
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0: This is folk singer Michael Jonathan. Join us on Wood Songs this week. We're celebrating the music of the front porch. 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
1: Der Woodsong, hoe je ziet dan, zit ons in Sunani aan het doet oud in het loon zinken. 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
3: We were stuck in traffic, my son and me, when he yelled up, Dad, I gotta pee! It sounded like I had to think quick what to do. Just up ahead was a place to take him. I pulled into this old gas station. I figured, yeah, over here we could fuel up too. A man dressed in black walked up to me and said, hello, son, what's it gonna be? I couldn't believe my eyes and my blood turned cold. Well, I handed him two shaky 20s. He looked at me and said, hey, buddy, you want your oil check? And I stuttered,

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0: Hello, I'm Brad Savage. I am an obsessive record collector. Now I'm sharing this lifelong collection with the world on a special one-hour show called Cruisin' the Decades. The concept is one song per decade from 1920 through the 2020s. It's almost like a time machine cruising through 100 years of music. Any genre and style of music is okay. Everything's represented. I hope you'll join me for Cruisin' the Decades each Saturday at 11 a.m. right here on CKLB Radio, the voice of Denendeh.
1: Hi, my name's Jazeera Rabiska, and I love listening to CKLB. I'm from Fort Good Hope. Yoo-hoo!

She's a getter, deal getter, for getting her into the world she's been hungry and poor. He's a charmer, he'll charm her.

0: If you're looking for the best in new blues, the next At the Crossroads aims to please. Check out the name droppers, Wayne Nicholson, Jason Ricci, John Primer, and Laura Chavez. Gina Coleman is in the spotlight with a tribute to Ida Cox. The Lee Oscar Harmonica's Classic Cut features a track from Jim Burns and his 1981 debut.
1: Na ta tsong eji At the Crossroads. Taitse tanete tsong lulusatze ejo CKLB, The Voice of Tenente ku kesa kotia.
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0: This is folk singer Michael Jonathan. Join us on Wood Songs this week. We're celebrating the music of the front porch. From New York City, the Ebony Hillbillies, an amazing roots music band, and an award-winning blues duo, Chamber Delorier. 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
1: 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That's it. Or one of those songs. That's it.
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0: Siki LB Radio, work a diet at a commodu honuni, I saw Honda in flat honey goods when he had. Do yet he seen laha ada. A quack was on good dee honey hit at. Walk on no. One niggots when he had. The goo woozy honey, a gizzy honey, a gilla honey. Do the zones of sin do ya lin hit at. A ye honey he has on with how well lounge. I'm going to do CKLB radio. Okay. Waha.
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0: 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I'm Brad Savage, and I hope you'll join me for this journey through a lifetime of record collecting and several generations of recorded music. 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

0: If you're looking for the best in new blues, the next At the Crossroads aims to please. Check out the name droppers, Wayne Nicholson, Jason Ricci, John Primer, and Laura Chavez. Gina Coleman is in the spotlight with a tribute to Ida Cox. The Lee Oscar Harmonica's Classic Cut features a track from Jim Burns and his 1981 debut.
1: Tonlu ele sinewit a molak en At the Crossroads. Taitsine yakale lofoton satse hechon CKLB beats it ek etule hutswa on. Chuta quits etene, nene quits etene hete hutswa on.
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0: This is folk singer Michael Jonathan. Join us on Wood Songs this week. We're celebrating the music of the front porch. From New York City, the Ebony Hillbillies, an amazing roots music band, and an award-winning blues duo, Chamber Delorier. 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

It's been rough and rocky traveling, but I'm finally standing upright on the ground. After taking several readings, I'm surprised to find my mind still fairly sound. I guess Nashville was the roughest, but I know I've said the same about them all. We received our education in the cities of the nation, me and Paul. Almost busted in Laredo, but for reasons that I'd rather not disclose. But if you're staying in a motel there and leave, just don't leave nothing in your clothes. And at the airport in Milwaukee, they refused to let us board the plane at all.

0: Kusi Marlene Michelle Sweetie Oja CKLB Radio and Sin 101.9. Zink Earth in Hotel Zink is a beat and Sunani Ozin to Disney Ozin. No hell has new Jantu Nard won't see Hunter soon, beat us they don't see Hunter soon. Tin Wapashana Sasarello.
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My name is Tanya Grubin. My friends call me TLG. Tune in every Saturday to the TLG show for 1 hour of great music hosted by me, TLG. I play music during my show and I give you a little bit of information about each song. This week we'll have a mishmash of country from artists like Morgan Wallen and the Bellamy Brothers, some 80s from Rick Springfield and the Outfield, some 70s from Casey and the Sunshine Band and Poco, and even a remix or two. That's the TLG show every Saturday at 5 o'clock p.m. on CKLB, the voice of Denendeh.

0: 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Let's hear what music sounded like 100 years ago. I'm Brad Savage, and I hope you'll join me for a musical time machine called Cruise in the Decades, each Saturday at 11 a.m. on CKLB Radio. 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

0: If you're looking for the best in new blues, the next At the Crossroads aims to please. Check out the name droppers, Wayne Nicholson, Jason Ricci, John Primer, and Laura Chavez. Gina Coleman is in the spotlight with a tribute to Ida Cox. The Lee Oscar Harmonica's Classic Cut features a track from Jim Burns and his 1981 debut.
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0: If you're looking for the best in new blues, the next At the Crossroads aims to please. Check out the name droppers, Wayne Nicholson, Jason Ricci, John Primer, and Laura Chavez. Gina Coleman is in the spotlight with a tribute to Ida Cox. The Lee Oscar Harmonica's Classic Cut features a track from Jim Burns and his 1981 debut.
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0: This is folk singer Michael Jonathan. Join us on Wood Songs this week. We're celebrating the music of the front porch. From New York City, the Ebony Hillbillies, an amazing roots music band, and an award-winning blues duo, Chamber Delorier. 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
1: What songs? What's a dig? Go yatik in it. That sin sin. What's a dig there? A died sent on Gomadu Honuki ah. Yet so a died a yidzin. Okay, Zet Hanin. So CKLB radio. Okay, then it did on radio. Okay, that eat a walk over there.
2: Hey, it's me, Dylan Stone, and we're just putting on our parachute pants. 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

my name is Tanya Grubin. My friends call me TLG. Tune in every Saturday to the TLG show for 1 hour of great music hosted by me, TLG. I play music during my show and I give you a little bit of information about each song. This week we'll have a mishmash of country from artists like Morgan Wallen and the Bellamy Brothers, some 80s from Rick Springfield and the Outfield, some 70s from Casey and the Sunshine Band and Poco, and even a remix or two. That's the TLG show every Saturday at 5 o'clock p.m. on CKLB, the voice of Denendeh.

0: If you're looking for the best in new blues, the next At the Crossroads aims to please. Check out the name droppers, Wayne Nicholson, Jason Ricci, John Primer, and Laura Chavez. Gina Coleman is in the spotlight with a tribute to Ida Cox. The Lee Oscar Harmonica's Classic Cut features a track from Jim Burns and his 1981 debut.
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0: This is folk singer Michael Jonathan. Join us on Wood Songs this week. We're celebrating the music of the front porch. From New York City, the Ebony Hillbillies, an amazing roots music band, and an award-winning blues duo, Chamber Delorier. 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
1: Der Woodsong hu jesi tang. 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

My name is Tanya Grubin. 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Tune in every Saturday to the TLG show for 1 hour of great music hosted by me, TLG. I play music during my show and I give you a little bit of information about each song. This week we'll have a mishmash of country from artists like Morgan Wallen and the Bellamy Brothers, some 80s from Rick Springfield and the Outfield, some 70s from Casey and the Sunshine Band and Poco, and even a remix or two. That's the TLG show every Saturday at 5 o'clock p.m. on CKLB, the voice of Denendeh.

0: If you're looking for the best in new blues, the next At the Crossroads aims to please. Check out the name droppers, Wayne Nicholson, Jason Ricci, John Primer, and Laura Chavez. Gina Coleman is in the spotlight with a tribute to Ida Cox. The Lee Oscar Harmonica's Classic Cut features a track from Jim Burns and his 1981 debut.
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2: 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Adam adjan kudu nasiu ro na jay pja.

Hello, I'm Brad Savage. I am an obsessive record collector. Now I'm sharing this lifelong collection with the world on a special one-hour show called Cruisin' the Decades. The concept is one song per decade from 1920 through the 2020s. It's almost like a time machine cruising through 100 years of music. Any genre and style of music is okay. Everything's represented. I hope you'll join me for Cruisin' the Decades each Saturday at 11 a.m. right here on CKLB Radio, the voice of Denendeh.

0: This is folk singer Michael Jonathan. Join us on Wood Songs this week. We're celebrating the music of the front porch. 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
1: What songs is it? That's it. It's a honosatse, go say. That's it. 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

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That hair needs to come down. 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That's the truth.

0: 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One song per decade in 1 hour. A full century is covered each week from 1920 through the 2020s. I'm Brad Savage, and I hope you'll join me for this journey through a lifetime of record collecting and several generations of recorded music. 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

0: If you're looking for the best in new blues, the next At the Crossroads aims to please. Check out the name droppers, Wayne Nicholson, Jason Ricci, John Primer, and Laura Chavez. Gina Coleman is in the spotlight with a tribute to Ida Cox. The Lee Oscar Harmonica's Classic Cut features a track from Jim Burns and his 1981 debut.
1: Ton lu ele sine wita, molak en At the Crossroads. Taitsine yakale lofoton sate hechon CKLB beats ete ek etule hutswa on. Chuta kuts etene, nene kuts etene hete hutswa on.

0: This is folk singer Michael Jonathan. Join us on Wood Songs this week. We're celebrating the music of the front porch. From New York City, the Ebony Hillbillies, an amazing roots music band, and an award-winning blues duo, Chamber Delorier. 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
1: Tajinet

my name is Tanya Grubin. 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I play music during my show and I give you a little bit of information about each song. 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
3: CKLB Radio, which edits and at a common dunhononi, I saw Honda in flat honey goods on hit ad. Do yet he seen Laha Ada. A quack was on good D honey hit ad. Walk on no. One niggots on hit ad. The goo was seen honey, a gizzy seen honey, a gilla honey. Do the zones of sin doon yelling hit ad. A ye honey he has on with how well lounge. I'm going to do CKLB radio. Okay. Wow.

Have you ever thought about digging back in popular music history? Let's hear what music sounded like 100 years ago. I'm Brad Savage, and I hope you'll join me for a musical time machine called Cruise in the Decades, each Saturday at 11 a.m. on CKLB Radio. 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

Turn it up some. All right, boy. This is her favorite song, you know that, right? So we play it good and loud. She might get up and dance again. 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

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That's why we do what we do. It ain't for the money, it ain't for the glory, it ain't for the free whiskey.

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Thank you very much. 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

0: If you're looking for the best in new blues, the next At the Crossroads aims to please. Check out the name droppers, Wayne Nicholson, Jason Ricci, John Primer, and Laura Chavez. Gina Coleman is in the spotlight with a tribute to Ida Cox. The Lee Oscar Harmonica's Classic Cut features a track from Jim Burns and his 1981 debut.
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0: 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Think urge into tilt zing is a bit and soon on it, odds into Disney odds in. 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

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I play music during my show and I give you a little bit of information about each song. 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
1: If you're looking for the best in new blues, the next At the Crossroads aims to please. Check out the name droppers, Wayne Nicholson, Jason Ricci, John Primer, and Laura Chavez. Gina Coleman is in the spotlight with a tribute to Ida Cox. The Lee Oscar Harmonica's Classic Cut features a track from Jim Burns and his 1981 debut.
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I won't see what you have done. 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I got you.

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3: What songs was a dee go yat hik in it? I did seen sing what's a deer there. A died sent on Gomadun Honoki ah, yet so a died a yidzin wake, zet hanine. So CKLB radio, okay? Then it did on radio, okay? That eat a walk over there.

0: Now, I'm a feller with a heart of gold, with the ways of a gentleman, I've been told. The kind of a feller that wouldn't even harm a flea. But if me and a certain character met, the guy that invented the cigarette, I'd murder that son of a gun in the first degree. Now, it ain't cause that I don't smoke myself, and I don't reckon they hinder your health. I've smoked them all my life, and I ain't dead yet. But nicotine slaves are all the same at a patent party or a poker game. Everything's gotta stop while they have that cigarette.
1: Smoke, smoke, smoke that cigarette. Puff, puff, puff, and if you smoke yourself to death,
0: tell St. Peter at the Golden Gate that you hates to make him wait. But

0: Now, in a game of chance the other night, old Dame Fortune was doing me right. The kings and the queens, they just kept on coming around. Then I got a full and I bet it high, but my bluff didn't work on a certain guy. He just kept on a-raising and a-laying the money down. Now, he'd raise me and I'd raise him. I sweated blood, I got a sink or swim. He finally called and then didn't raise the bet. I said, "Ace is full, pal. How about you?" And he said, "Well, I'll tell you in just a minute or two, but right now I just gotta have a cigarette.
1: Smoke, smoke, smoke that cigarette. Puff, puff, puff, and if you smoke yourself to death,

0: The other night, I had a date with the cutest little girl in the 48 states, a hybrid uptown fancy little date. Now, she said she loved me, and it seemed to me that things were just about like they ought to be, so hand in hand, we strolled down Lover's Lane. She was oh so far from a chunk of ice, and our smooching party was going real nice, so help me, Hannah, I think I'd have been there yet. But I give her a kiss and a little squeeze, and she said, Tex, excuse me, please, but I just gotta have another cigarette.
1: Smoke, smoke, smoke that cigarette. Pop, pop, pop, and if you smoke yourself to death,
0: tell St. Peter I have to go.

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I thought whoever wrote and sang it must be next to God. It's touched my heart and it touched my soul as the music

I would listen to all the songs every time I had a chance. To turn the dial to a country station was my idea of romance. Again, the man came across with a song I loved so well. The way he sang it in those days sent my soul straight to hell. 35 pounds of Blackjack County chain. For the longest time, I never heard of this man or his song. As I look back, I remember that something must be wrong. Then one day I heard them say, there's a new kind of country sound. A man in Texas with all his friends is where the music is found. Mamas, don't let your babies grow up to be cowboys. Don't let them pick guitars and drive them old trucks. Make them be doctors and lawyers and such. When I hear the magic play, I think where it's from. Greatness does not always come as quickly to some. And in the trial and tribulations in life, 'tis the

my name is Tanya Grubin. My friends call me TLG. Tune in every Saturday to the TLG show for 1 hour of great music hosted by me, TLG. I play music during my show and I give you a little bit of information about each song. This week we'll have a mishmash of country from artists like Morgan Wallen and the Bellamy Brothers, some 80s from Rick Springfield and the Outfield, some 70s from Casey and the Sunshine Band and Poco, and even a remix or two. That's the TLG show every Saturday at 5 o'clock p.m. on CKLB, the voice of Denendeh.

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0: Aha. 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
0: Dig is at Gano Gunnechi Urjo, Juktokun, Jukirwan, Gunnar Day, Dig is
1: Dig in that
0: Dig is at Gano, Gunnechi Urjoktokun, In an Italy, the earth, Nokuts a drinking here and do ye a qua, Jidin, Jidi, Jutokay. Or to the queen of another or cook it, he'd agree. 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To the quays at you to hoot, to the hoot and what I know cook it or dig it. Dig it.
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0: it. 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
1: tiket
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0: 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I'm inviting you to join me every week in our Two Buffalo Studios in Sarasota, Florida. 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
2: 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Think Earth into Tilting is a bit and Sunani, Ozin, Disney Ozin. No hell has new, Jantu Nard won't see Hunter soon, because they don't see Hunter soon in what Pashana Sasarello.

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1: If you're looking for the best in new blues, the next At the Crossroads aims to please. Check out the name droppers, Wayne Nicholson, Jason Ricci, John Primer, and Laura Chavez. Gina Coleman is in the spotlight with a tribute to Ida Cox. The Lee Oscar Harmonica's Classic Cut features a track from Jim Burns and his 1981 debut.
2: 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Que the voice of Dene de who yet a
3: 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Join us on Wood Songs this week. We're celebrating the music of the front porch. From New York City, the Ebony Hillbillies, an amazing roots music band, and an award-winning blues duo, Chamber Delorier. 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
2: Der Wood Song who yes it on sind on sind so nani on a dut out in a tlun zinke. Zit Disney on a dut on a tlun chansi kill be reduke.
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her gone. Yeah, but she ain't got the guts. She keeps nagging at you night and day. Enough to drive you nuts.

my name is Tanya Grubin. My friends call me TLG. Tune in every Saturday to the TLG show for 1 hour of great music hosted by me, TLG. I play music during my show and I give you a little bit of information about each song. This week we'll have a mishmash of country from artists like Morgan Wallen and the Bellamy Brothers, some 80s from Rick Springfield and the Outfield, some 70s from Casey and the Sunshine Band and Poco, and even a remix or two. That's the TLG show every Saturday at 5 o'clock p.m. on CKLB, the voice of Denendeh.

Good morning, Chris and Marty. Michelle, we are CKLB Radio, just here 101.9. Could do the result at a guess or do no nothing, the new color 2026. It's in the hello. Could you do not want to say Hunter is saying hello, John Willis, check her there. So, hello, or here. It do her then, no nothing, so it's a hill there, soon come. What he had there, it do then, no nothing, do it's a hill there, soon come. What could you do here? It do it in noon now, and it's a holiday day. For good hope, at the so all go here, it do it in noon now, and it's a holiday soon come. For the year, the go here, so all it do it in noon, and so it's a holiday get down. For my person, had this, so all go here, it do it in soon come, the loan is a holiday call. Could this not in any holiday, it do it in noon, and call, and it's a holiday sign still. Fort Simpson had there, so all look or here, it do it in one nothing, dune it's a hill, a causing day yellow. Tabacha had there, so all look, it do it in one nothing, dune it's a hill, there's so low. Gummy key had there, or here, so all look, it do it in one nothing, cone it's a hill, there's so low. Hut or rest chair had there, or here, so all look, it do it in one nothing, cone it's a hill, there's a steel. Then you know a coin had there. So, although it do it in one nothing, a cone is a hill that ding the low. So, it's a hot day. So, it's a good hot day. Go here, so although it do it in one nothing, cone is a hill that get down. Catch a hot day, it do it in one nothing, so it's a hill that knock it.

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My steps were quick and light, and I held firm to what I felt was right.

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0: I don't believe it. 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
0: That sounds like us.
1: We sing about beauty and we sing about truth at $10,000 a show.
0: Right.

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1: Kutun sung a call a gulls a jolly Disney art and Kutchup a Wallace Chessy a year do the recordings and don't think a don't cut a year jump that it's in the computer. Sat the other dossy a year yum a yumper on a teeth at a year jump Wallace shit oo, dash a lot oo, but she can't oo, what teeth oo a year yuns and a year not care called Dean Satsies and a hot oil battering tea, but not a teeth at a hattie. Hat a eye, cause it's answer a year had dead in its internet or TV, a year young, it's in phone room, it's in cell phones, a year young, a young, not a little do dear near hattie. A year other cousins and had there, it's in Northwest Hills, a year young, but in connection, you do dear hot ill, emerging services, if sneeze, a year do dear hot ill, a year don't. The cockney's ne order is a bit dentine order, yeah, you cannot eat her.

0: your regional news from CKLB.
1: Good afternoon. I'm Connor Petrie. Northwest Tel has shared that a planned service outage will be affecting several northern communities overnight. The company will be conducting some network maintenance, and so service will be temporarily unavailable in Yellowknife, Detta, Betcheco, and Wati. The service outage is expected to last between 2 to 4 hours between midnight and 4 a.m. The services that will be impacted include internet, TV, long-distance calling, and cellular service. Local calling is not expected to be impacted. Northwest Tel warns that there may be difficulties in contacting emergency services. Technicians will be working to limit disruption to services as much as possible. The Canadian Coast Guard has once again entered its Arctic season and will be carrying out a number of missions to reinforce Canada's northern security. Among many operations that will be carried out, the CCGS Dumit and the CCGS Eckelew will be leading seasonal buoy tending work on the Great Slave Lake and the Mackenzie River. These missions will help to support commercial shipping and the community resupply that many northern communities rely upon. The two ships are specifically designed to navigate shallow areas along the river in order to place, reposition, and maintain the buoys. The ships are based out of Hay River. Other ships across Canada's north are being deployed for icebreaking, search and rescue, science support, and military training. Each ship will also be working with the relevant Inuit, Métis, and First Nation communities to make sure their missions are carried out safely and respectfully. Yellowknife's Dene First Nation Chief Ernest Betsina is now in charge of a personal fortune of $2.5 million after a Lotto 649 ticket came through for him last month. The Western Canada Lottery Corporation identified Betsina as one of two ticket holders who shared a $5 million Lotto 649 prize on May 16th. Quote, "I had to take a deep breath and give thanks," Betsina stated in the release. Quote, "I kept it to myself for a few days, but later told my sons." Betsina matched all six numbers of the classic draw, which netted half of the $5 million jackpot. The other half was sold in Ontario. Betsina described himself as a regular player and stated he will pay off some bills and invest the rest. Quote, "I've been buying tickets for a long time. This is an incredible feeling." Betsina bought the winning ticket at Gastown on Old Airport Road. And a drum dance at one of the city's busiest intersections on a Saturday afternoon heralded a new era in reconciliation, with Willowday Avenue replacing Franklin Avenue. Yellowknife Mayor Ben Hendrickson told the crowd, quote, "Names matter. What we call places matter. Today is a symbol of how supporting one another as people and taking real action at the community level can have real and positive impacts on the people who call this land home." Hendrickson was joined by Yellowknife's Dene First Nation Chief Ernest Betsina, Chief Fred Sangris, councillors and officials from both governments, elders, and over 100 members of the public for a joyous ceremony on Saturday afternoon. The name change followed a formal request from the YKDFN and reflects the City of Yellowknife's Reconciliation Action Plan. Willowday means place of coney fish. Historically, the area was abundant with that fish, and people gathered there to prepare for hunting and trapping in the barren lands. Here's what Chief Betsina said to the crowd.
2: "They are on Dene land. I hope our young people feel pride when they see the language in the public places. I hope they are that where they belong, that our nation history belongs here, and it belongs to the youth. It belongs to them. I want to thank everyone who helped us make this happen. This is a good step forward, and it's a step based on respect, recognition, reconciliation, and most of all, partnership. This may be one of the steps that we make together towards the future where the Yellowknife Dene are seen, respected, reflected throughout our homeland. Once again, everybody, Mashichou for coming."
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4: 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Gina Coleman is in the spotlight with a tribute to Ida Cox. The Lee Oscar Harmonica's Classic Cut features a track from Jim Burns and his 1981 debut.
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5: What songs was a dig goyatik in it? 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A died sent on Gomadu Honoki a. 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Zetanine. 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

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Sumbak, a good sound, I see on a yogosa, where your home was on, none on that on Dean's, a good sound, a Dean's, a ton at that, tide sink at that, a good a Dean's sink a he, Besako. Do a link a hot hack a galada, Munich Rabaska. Some when at that, need a good doing day. Deeds a hit a gatin, wogoddy, inlet a walk or a day round day. Yet on a quack what on goody, like he walk on. A ye has see Mabel a raunchy bonnet year 2022. Dean who adds up. A co what he a gay dear dad. Work with here, good so he a lot of good hands on there. A co what he and again it's on the kids ain't talking we laugh on. A co hit a they did a question a lot of height in it alley. You would a go ahead got doing it. It's a good dig at seeing it walk or a dig out there. You go dig walk on it at and dig walk at the hunter. The hatlon hook and who were yet hit yet on. Honey ho dig a cruise a crew honey hit out on that and go gay eat a con what yet on a lot at doom the air hunter. It's on hit out. The dean hit a lot of night, so what a good day hit a you want a good dinner. You walk on the puts on home. You hear it, got seen good deal, and he got the dear on there. Hit a dear, I'm at the tone, sick here, I'll be radio. The quon he. Dean, you see, he has on, he got the dear, the home. You would like on that month, other good day hit a nihit song, high sinner.

Satanikin also Honandals on Ek Atagia, the Dietzinger Hita, a clap, a Honandals or Satungus on the ID. Kabamitia Hita, Kugosin, Swati, Honandals on Ek ID, Gut on the ID, Delihita, Kugosin, Sadeda, Honandals on Tagot on the ID. For good hope, Sada, none of that on Tagot on ID. For the yard, Sada, none of that on seen logos on the ID. Fort McPherson, Sada, Gugansi, none of that on the Kegos on the ID. Tledlinko, Sada, Ake, Kuhigosi, none of that on Sundingos on ID. Hobart Sahita, Sada, none of that on Sundingos on the ID. Gamma tia hit at none on that on ekat haggot on eddie, Kugosi, Hanyat, Sadeda, hot lot de hit at none on that on haggot on that eddie, Kugosi, Sadeda, a new vec, none nuggets on that eddie, Kugosi, Sadeda, she took a Sada, Kugosi, none of that on seen luggage on that eddie. Clegon lihit at Kugosi, Sadeda, none of that on haggot on that eddie. Paula Tuck, Ake Dingot on Eddie, Sax Harbor, Agonsin, Kuhi, Gonsi Head, Swat E, Zero, Get Our Tun, Tag T Yak Tag, Kugonsi, Hits on Wahi Saddehida, Honandat on Son Dingot on Daddy, Tisit Ada, Akun, the Tinigots on Hida, Su Tisit, Honey Nawins, you hold that Sun Nawins. Honey ho, none of that on that kegos on the ID. Other hook to Google C, Sadeda, Son Dingos on the ID. Work with here, hit a Google C, Honandas or Son Dingos on ID. Quitter con Google C, Sadehida, none of that on Dingos on the ID. Ehda, Dilo, Tsumbake. Dico Modum, Matasik Oni. Huzi, a huzi. Sadde hokwele, komodo. Hanet a di kugule. Hanet a wonigot on hita sadde da, none of that on tagot on da edi. Inda kun hita, none of that on son digot on edi, hita sahi da ahude.

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0: 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I see. See one and then who honey.
1: Who learn how good the coning could be there. Do what I am fungi to lay. The home don't get to who learn. I will see with the home go to go wah or at the new zone to get there. At the new tune to get there. Who is that? Do honey, a set in a gilisi, a seven who get isn't a set to go get sets a decade isn't a set at it isn't a hundred ninety who lahon in a good day. Who gives a the home.

Hi, this is Myra Conrad. Join me for the Bannikin Tea Show every Sunday from 2 to 4, keeping you up to date with some current events, some weather, and some best in Aboriginal and country and Western music and 80s right here on CKLB, the voice of Denaday.

Dit gonna get so hit out. Good day, needs high saying Northwest tell. Dit think at the good so hit out. I see honey. What a good idea. Ha, I are gonna see neat. Honey, let's all say it's on. Let's all say it. Honey hit a hot so honey house. Ha, I are gonna see it. A did. The din hani rahit at Hudson Day Gitla Wellante. Yet di hats hot he twataniki on at di congotso. I Hudson Day that long gitla wellahit a hazon a griffi again legante. Tumbak a hiadle eh dahi besa crits on what he. Tutaniki on it, agile a yogurt on Tutani dot on Dini on it, agatsi gets on the hike at the rahote. Eat a internet, what's a day? A what I hit at phone honey, computer honey, it's on a phone sarain, so lani iPad, what's a day? Yes, neat. I had hit a set on site. I hit what hit a neat another at said done hit a hat it on the internet. A hit a etle agile rahote. Yes, TV hit a etle agile rahote. Go waho, set on good side day. A hit a etle adle. It's on the phone, honey. What a good idea. That's a laugh. A yik, it's a lehita, a yita, etle, a derante. Honey, who did ye? I get ye hit at a honta, hontaya, good lahita, do community inch, naget de he has on his ear lahita. A yit athletes on that, go get there, essany le, get ye hunter. Yes, Northwest tell the Diaga dihita hunsa hulana ho wuna. Do honey a hulat on kerahita, doots a di yaginli. Ye do a yai link who ever light de a yagots on hita, do dunk a let do honey hose. A ye gets on goods at the rahit at hoisy. A good dare honey get dihote. It's on Northwest tell the diagadi hit at a ye lagina quehwa unhi. 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Ikwa gun giga lada hogetza gidiyote. 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That he niggots on gook, honey, saw there, honey, negative. Sati, get hot at a coon hit out, connight inlets on hit out. A tregoli, goods on hit out, hound out, height, see, a key hit out. Gook, oh, hot. 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
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A question, some back in the good words on hit at Franklin Avenue, Gi, Dita Gizi, Hote, a Muzi hit at Woodde Adla, Woodla Hu hit at Gatsi, Muzi Sadit at Wook it at Neat Mode. It's on a D Gizi Ganata, Willa De Avenue, Gid Dita Gizi at Zahote. It's all dead.

CKLB gets a hit at night delet a fun ah and a pune. 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
1: Hey, hey, hey, hey, hey, hey, hey, hey, hey, hey, hey, hey, hey, hey, hey, hey, hey, hey, hey, hey, hey, hey, hey, hey, hey, hey, hey, hey, hey, hey, hey, hey, hey, hey, hey, hey, hey, hey, hey, hey, hey, hey, hey, hey, hey, hey, hey, hey, hey, hey, hey, hey, hey, hey, hey, hey, hey, hey, hey, hey, hey, hey, hey, hey, hey, hey, hey, hey, hey, hey, hey, hey, hey, hey, hey, hey, hey, hey, hey, hey, hey, hey, hey, hey, hey, hey, hey, hey, hey, hey, hey, hey, hey, hey, hey, hey, hey, hey, hey, hey, hey, hey, hey, hey, hey, hey, hey, hey, hey, hey, hey, hey, hey, hey, hey, hey, hey, hey, hey, 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

Ha ha ha!

My name is Tanya Grubin. My friends call me TLG. Tune in every Saturday to the TLG show for 1 hour of great music hosted by me, TLG. I play music during my show and I give you a little bit of information about each song. This week we'll have a mishmash of country from artists like Morgan Wallen and the Bellamy Brothers, some 80s from Rick Springfield and the Outfield, some 70s from Casey and the Sunshine Band and Poco, and even a remix or two. That's the TLG show every Saturday at 5 o'clock p.m. on CKLB, the voice of Denendeh.

0: back ahead at what he said, dear Rahi. Ella hit a gatsy do another sign, Lunda. Besser can go to hit at a question. Ella, a good height in a you won't hit at knee, a good do a day on day.
1: Good,
0: good, good,
1: Jeans, honey, you know, in quarantine, you know, daddy, you know, you have me here, that's me, the Eva, sweater, they have the coat, you say, we'll go to the food, go to bags, so where are you, they're not sleeping, blanket, where, well, that's on Bahania, the way, well, that's the way, they have to go to me, instead, they will laugh. It was all young, lawn chair, la, honey, I was overdressed. Aki breezy, lani, because a call, what could she got our go call, lani, so on. Go call, lane, so aki shoo, lani. It's a whole about 3 days, King Wood, a whole, Asik only, a bit, a dinner, like class 30, 32,
0: 33, honey, I think. I see how to do, hot hair, I see that down in a hazard.
1: What take it and there, you know, what take it and there, negadi. And you had me, he said, he could get do. And go to have two days. That's it's all backpack, and you have to call in it that I met that backpack, take away to have to work this in bag. Get cheap, I heard that. He's just a lawn chair, he gets shaky. Aki, no, there will. You know, Aki. He gets a bit wiggy because you know, Denim was that mask needs a dinner at the day, Gile. So, Eki, but Eki, no, there were happy, classic only, Eki, not Sahile, Saudi Hotel, they get you see, Eki, Hotel, they did it on the Kennedy, they did another hot under the floor. As you have two hotel, you know, they're that you see his amulet, he's a bag other side. Me, if I give you the no army, I couldn't if I got a ticket, I'm not a dash in it in Lagadine. So I see you cannot get a mass. So I see, bag honey, dick and mission, eh? Oh, see, honey, music, eh? Gayly, oh, see, dick and mission, he kicked a bear, we get a bear. Eki asikoni, eki nakshahi lady asikoni, so good a duni, so eki first few days, eki daniat edit, ayira el lara, the dizzy, the kenny, uno, therefore, because the new kohi yadi, the kenny yadi, like the kid sinsi, like asi ha daho, el was elde, so that be what I say, therefore, I could get half that. I said, like, Nigeria, I could only Nigeria, Chavu, the year for me, he soon got one of the dinners. And then, you know, those cooler bags, la. Hanik and Chine, such a junk food there, well, lots of snacks, and then there, well, Nigeria, what's your bags there, well, that in Nigeria, that's going to be year far. We'll get that daddy right now. We're not your food, you know. At that, yeah, you know, honey, they eat the food, you know. I think, oh, you must see the food, I must see the food, you know. Mary, so chocolate, a ye same book, a good day, it's a good day, you da. I quit in the hall. How is it that bag see net that net that you were seeing? I get that today, net 96 in a clone by him do the night class and the honey night. I think I told by the char. So it's a goddamn what that sort of bag that's high in Sunday, like it's an edge there. You know, like it's a mini, then it's a deal, then it's a deal. Kini tuni de asimunda ni na zanda tani ni de ne di to unsi hani sin hani sa tani extra kia chino
0: ha
1: to unsi so ne ni chine sa tun sleeping bag you got sa tun da yeme tent hani got for that think essay lazy like are you way it at the you want a you did you come go to come ba I mean liba one that part a court and classy a

0: Yeah, I think a senate in the past, two honey, like I get in the Libba Moda change again ink on the Modagi and comedy.
1: Ha,
0: Yana was hard last. I mean, Kennedy, he has to get it in ink and that's all.
1: Ha,
0: can you pack my pen ideally?
1: Ha,
0: so a year or a day, I in a got a word, there's a two extra set of clothes a year in the funny. It goes over was Munizara, different baggy far. It goes over that thing you are crying. Shampoo, honey, yes. How would I care? Face the heart of the cross. It will go to. So, a yazo, what art here? Let's see, as a day, like in wash, I got an idea, you know. But they were calling the see what or something was that it's a queen, so queen, a clean, so a honey cream, honey, get clean. So that's something containers, honey, see extra one, a limit for honey containers. I knew one and I did want that way younger, that cleaner was the younger, the old one, I got it. But I don't know, you have me see more that the year, like that part of the thing had shown bigger the year, honey. So the what was a big bottle, Nagesha, extra baggy far. So had the thing, lay at the corner, so go to it at home. You will get eat at home, you work behind children, you will let at home have dinner. You would not eat hot and hot, they go good, are easy with a teenage.
1: Had a
0: in the day. What giggle, what in the year we see not the head, shabby, maybe so. Than you were at a lady, so that you go good, easy, easy, had a in. And then I get that look at that lady as you were yaza instead of carrying all the bags. The kids ask me, like, seeking dinner, you know. It goes on. I can't start. I see it has a learning day. They're doing it as a learning day. You know, you don't trust people. Get the aggregate. Then Jackie sent me the June, you know. Because honey and bar, half for a lot, Kate Dile and Tid Behink Adderton, Patsy, he not so get the and. See, Danyagi, you would ask me, but what I yet, Port Harsh, Tet a dead aho, what I found any dead, a little Port Harsh, Tet a dinner. A kid, Ella, got to Hanyad, as on the Tet a little aho, that he get another day, as he met a glass, kept another day, he had a king, had a king. It aho, a little drinking wood aho, what I yet, Port Harsh, I yet, I know, wrap it, meet a daggedy.
1: Ha.
0: Rap hits me the dagger dinner and a connet in the day. A connet in the need, touchy not to the amen, steady Mary. But do honey, the years there, honey, did you know, do get dinner or maybe a sound delayed, like $9 would be in there because Ella, you know, Ella, the Ella, no yet, maybe.

Yeah.

Besokon, gutsun hit ad, du a link a hot hakon, Monique Rabiska, Bolu. Nihe, good do a dega.

my name is Tanya Grubin. My friends call me TLG. Tune in every Saturday to the TLG show for 1 hour of great music hosted by me, TLG. I play music during my show and I give you a little bit of information about each song. This week we'll have a mishmash of country from artists like Morgan Wallen and the Bellamy Brothers, some 80s from Rick Springfield and the Outfield, some 70s from Casey and the Sunshine Band and Poco, and even a remix or two. That's the TLG show every Saturday at 5 o'clock p.m. on CKLB, the voice of Denendeh.

0: it's me, Dylan Stone, and we're just putting on our parachute pants. We're getting the DeLorean all polished up, and then we're ready to take a little trip to the past to visit all your favorite singers. Is the car ready yet, Biff?
1: Just finishing up the second coat now.
0: Good. I got my Walkman in my pocket, and

0: 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If you think video killed the radio star, think again. 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
1: 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Kojo joins us on your radio every single hour. 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
1: 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Kojo joins us on your radio every single hour. 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
2: Hey, John. CKLB beats a day, a cook a hater a bishon, and a good a shanka were a he do let its name, the insati kuhiku, hechon CKLB beats a dick a do let hoots away on. 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
2: If you're looking for the best in new blues, the next At the Crossroads aims to please, check out the name droppers Wayne Nicholson, Jason Ricci, John Primer, and Laura Chavez. Gina Coleman is in the spotlight with a tribute to Ida Cox. The Lee Oscar Harmonica's Classic Cut features a track from Jim Burns and his 1981 debut.
3: Ton lu ele sine wit a molak en At the Crossroads. Taitsine ya kale lofoton saze hejon CKLB beits ete ik etule hoots awa on. Chuta quits etene, nene quits etene he de hoots awa on.
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3: Tajinet yakala horano sate, Paisi Tajinet in Tati Guyente, Hedjon CKLB Bates Etik, Tishi and Hitti Hitule, Hua on.

The Aya family is announcing the passing of the late Arsène Aya. For those who wish to say goodbye, the family will be holding a viewing tomorrow, Thursday, June 25th, between 3 and 5 at the McKenna Funeral Home in Yellowknife. Thank you for all your love and support during this difficult time. Hitiri Arsen Aya Bagot in a hito zinekuhiente, hetron sopako, McKenna funeral home, but a yutakoga goku leko, zenta de gotla tai sazegot a lak esaze gok ta. He did his recono like a dean zine a year, do let a year no dear but a yata. I begot in a carrion ma see a tenneke hecate.

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Go will he rockernotes 18th and a good latins a ninety. Little con he go will he rockernol the photons and a good horanos a ninety. Papa Shahik o con liku go will he rockernol latins and a good 18th a ninety. Kamatihik o konliku kowalhi rakorno lak ets and a ku horano ts e nini tse. 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

Then you don't make any tracks in the city. Not doing only survive. Because the impact and no end, I had to impact as I had to end the burn of the show. Said Tarek, I was looking at that, and my mother that we don't do heighten to her that. Take your water, I had to see she was really had that. It's a place where we are I would like to go to the school.

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School is on course, and it's a conquer you pile. I go to school, they will in course, I will like. You spend that will like. Yeah, then a hurricane, I think I hate those. The world I who you feel, a thought in it, yet to work everything, look at it. Look at on Asian culture, Rati, so not police, they ask me. A Rahit. I go in course, it. I could in the course, I would like. I go quite high, he told mother how gone. I go for a school there, he could have been. He said, I can't do it with you. I didn't have a lot of it. He shuffled, he didn't dust and slip his cheek. He fell a heart. I will leave back out of the week. He drew a young man I'm not going to be able to do it. I go to the goodness of cake on the letter. Like a new word. If I were a particular day, I got out of my way. A good I got a little bit of a good. I can't make a lie. Then I had a quiet, I could have quiet, he's seen. I was the end of the summer. I was simple as ever. You could really want to be better at this one. I could eat new one, new one, I eat two great tea. I eat, I don't coin. I can't go to the root tea because I didn't put the root tea. I did. Can't go to the root tea. As you coin, I got a little. I had a lot of it.

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I will eat a day, try to do it. Bucket loo. The little look of that said bucket loo. Cut a song, you go new with that. You do it. Look at it. I expect it with your unit. Good, you don't eat dinner. You're not falling in touch, said the dynamic at a unit. In the club. Could it be? Exactly, you don't know how to talk to the heat out. That's why I keep mood. You want this. That's why I hate you. I like you. I will eat. You know what I care for. I started to tell you. I hate you. We love that. That's what I did. And pass it on so I can eat it. So tell why you say I don't know. I will eat you go to class. Papa can ask that. I would eat good and cross. I couldn't even cut the word. I couldn't even cut the word.

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2: Ну,
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The Aya family is announcing the passing of Arsene Aya. For those who wish to say goodbye, the family will be holding a viewing tomorrow, Thursday, June 25th, between 3 and 5 at the McKenna Funeral Home in Yellowknife. Thank you for all your love and support during this difficult time. Hitiri Arsene Aya he impekot inike chon sopa kon hito zine zin ta tegot a thai sa tegot a lak esa tegot ke taku yeku no te tu le pa pat ayata I McKenna Funeral Home koteti iya akut eko on. 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

My name is Tanya Grubin. My friends call me TLG. Tune in every Saturday to the TLG show for 1 hour of great music hosted by me, TLG. I play music during my show and I give you a little bit of information about each song. This week we'll have a mishmash of country from artists like Morgan Wallen and the Bellamy Brothers, some 80s from Rick Springfield and the Outfield, some 70s from Casey and the Sunshine Band and Poco, and even a remix or two. That's the TLG show every Saturday at 5 o'clock p.m. on CKLB, the voice of Denendeh.

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0: If you're looking for the best in new blues, the next At the Crossroads aims to please. Check out the name droppers, Wayne Nicholson, Jason Ricci, John Primer, and Laura Chavez. Gina Coleman is in the spotlight with a tribute to Ida Cox. The Lee Oscar Harmonica's Classic Cut features a track from Jim Burns and his 1981 debut.
1: Now that's At the Crossroads. That's it. The voice of the Nantego Kukesago Dia.

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0: 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Join us on Wood Songs this week. We're celebrating the music of the front porch. From New York City, the Ebony Hillbillies, an amazing roots music band, and an award-winning blues duo, Chamber Delorier. All of this and more on this week's broadcast of the Wood Songs Old Time Radio Hour.
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We are so proud to know that our show is heard across the Northwest Territories on CKLB. 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

Hello, I'm Brad Savage. I am an obsessive record collector. Now I'm sharing this lifelong collection with the world on a special one-hour show called Cruisin' the Decades. The concept is one song per decade from 1920 through the 2020s. It's almost like a time machine cruising through 100 years of music. Any genre and style of music is okay. Everything's represented. I hope you'll join me for Cruisin' the Decades each Saturday at 11 a.m. right here on CKLB Radio, the voice of Denendeh.

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5: Hello, I'm James O'Connor. Hot enough for you? Yes, it actually is, and to the point of becoming a little dangerous in some areas. Environment Canada has reduced the orange heat warning to yellow for a large swath of the NWT, including the Mackenzie River Valley, Sawtooth, Decho, North Slave, and South Slave regions. Temperatures reaching 31 degrees Celsius, combined with overnight lows near 14 degrees, are expected through to the weekend. Environment Canada says take action to protect yourself and others. Extreme heat can also affect everyone's health, and that includes pets. Determine if you or others around you are at greater risk of heat illness. Check on older adults, elders, those living alone, and other at-risk people in person or on the phone multiple times a day during this heat wave. And with the increased heat, of course, brings the danger of more wildfires. And there are 9 new fires to report today from NWT Fire. Message from them just received says, we are expecting hot and dry conditions as well as chances of lightning across much of the NWT this week. Please be aware of warm and dry weather. If you plan on having a campfire, don't forget to bring what you need to put it out. Remember that a single spark could cause a wildfire, so ensure you follow the rule. Soak, stir, soak. Do your part and keep human-caused fires off the landscape. There are no fires showing any threats to structures or communities at present, and CKLB will have a complete update on our website this evening at cklbradio.com. And just as the Mackenzie Valley Highway was rolling along towards being listed as a project of national interest, that would streamline and consolidate key federal permits and authorizations, came a bit of a speed bump out of the blue. 3 federal cabinet ministers, along with NWT Premier R.J. Simpson and NWT Infrastructure Minister Carolyn Wozniak, were at the podium Wednesday morning in the Great Hall of the NWT Legislative Assembly to announce the start of a process towards potentially listing the Mackenzie Valley Highway as a project of national interest under the Building Canada Act. Documents with the announcement stated that the support of Indigenous communities for these projects is crucial, and consultations will begin over the coming weeks with the aim of supporting a listing decision by the government in relation to the project in the fall. Those consultations apparently couldn't come soon enough, as the Yamoga Lands Corporation and Fort Good Hope Métis Nation Local 54 Land Corporation made their opposition to fast-tracking the Mackenzie Valley Highway known in a timely manner. Yamoga Lands Corporation President Joseph Tabak stated in a release emailed to media right in the middle of the federal announcement that a highway through that district will severely impact the rights of the people there. Tabak continued, it takes time, information, and resources to properly assess such a massive project and to determine what the impacts will be. To date, we have received no concrete information from government on the new highway proposal. Crown Indigenous Relations Minister Rebecca Alty fielded a question posed by CKLB about the Fort Good Hope Land Corporation's objection to fast-tracking approvals for the project. Here's what she said, followed by Minister Wozniak, and then comments from Delaney Government Chief Danny Godet, whose community on Great Bear Lake would still be reached by Winter Road off of finished Mackenzie Valley Highway.
6: The release just went out from the Yamoga Lands Corporation for the Hope Métis Nation opposing fast-tracking of the Mackenzie Valley Highway. I know you mentioned extensively,
7: So for the northern projects, the co-management regulatory system continues, and so the consultation occurs through that process. The designating under the Building Canada Act also has the consultation to add it to the Act. So today is the announcement that consultations will begin. So this is the first step, and so consultations are to come on whether to list these projects under the Building Canada Act.
8: Good morning, thanks. So I haven't seen the press release, so I'm not going to speak directly to that. Obviously, we're going to
2: follow up. But just the word of fast tracking, I think, gets a bit of a bad name. We aren't going to let projects just be done to us. We want to do projects together, right? And they're going to be done with community and for community. And we've already been doing that. We pulled back Mackenzie Valley Highway about a year ago and actually did a whole realignment process with the Pezzekay First Nation. By taking a step back, it's actually moving us forward faster. That's what's allowing us to keep moving forward. That's the kind of fast tracking we do, is by actually working with community. So we're not going to change the way we've been doing things. We're going to keep doing things the way we've been doing it.
8: I think it's a good announcement. I mean, people have been talking about the highway for years. It goes way back to the Diefenbaker days, and it got stopped. You know, Cece McCauley's really pushed the highway for years, not only up the Mackenzie, but right up to Inuvik. She's been doing that since the 70s, and her legacy carries on today. The need for a highway has increased with the fact that the ships are no longer reliable, and getting groceries up, fuel prices, food prices are going up because of that, as a result of that. The atmosphere has changed up in the valley that, you know, they want the highway going. You know, everybody seems to be for it. Obviously, I'm from Delaney, and our elder said no highway yet. We're fine with that. I mean, it'll be just a 90-kilometer spurt on the winter road, so our elders basically said, you know, the highway might come someday, but we'll do it when we're ready. In the meantime, we're supportive of the other groups that are pushing for the highway, so we're working with them. Still got to go through the regulatory process and get their permits. Well, I think one of the things people need to realize is that although Canada's fast-tracking some projects through this Build Canada program in the Northwest Territories, it's different than down south. Down south, they don't have the regulatory process that they're not involved in. In the north, where the land claims exist, we are part of the regulatory process. We're part of the boards, the co-management system. Yeah. That process still has to happen. Okay. So consultation, the environmental assessments, all that still has to happen. Yeah. This process of fast-tracking a project here in the north doesn't preclude us from having to do that process. So it'll still happen.
5: That was Crown Indigenous Relations Minister Rebecca Alty and Minister Carolyn Wozniak and Delaney Government Chief Danny Gaudette speaking today at an announcement at the Legislative Assembly in Yellowknife. The federal government will be ramping up safety with a $1.2 million investment into strengthening air safety at the Yellowknife Airport. Minister of Transport Stephen McKinnon was in town Wednesday to make the announcement of construction of a runway and safety area at the main runway to increase operational safety in the event an aircraft overshoots landing strip. Canadian aviation regulations require that any airport that services at least 375,000 passengers a year for two consecutive years to have a safety area for their runways. Northwest Tel says maintenance work may mean its services drop out in some NWT communities between midnight and 4 a.m. on Thursday. For up to 2 hours within that window, customers in Yellowknife, Detta, Bechco, and Wati may lose internet, TV, long-distance calling, and cell service. Local calls are not expected to be affected, but Northwest Tel stated it may impact the ability to contact emergency services. And that's all for now, Denaday. For information throughout the day, of course, you can check out our Facebook page called The Voice of Denaday and our homepage, cklbradio.com.

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feel back sensations up and down your spine. You're an evil, you're a friend of mine. 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

The National Council for Reconciliation is seeking volunteer board members from the Northwest Territories, Yukon, and Nunavut. 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